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Plenty of feel-good music, Omaha's greatest hits, and helpful hints, too, here on the John Tesh Radio Show. Intelligence for your life. My name is John Tesh, your grateful host. And which careers do you think are considered the most dateable? A new survey from a dating app, The League, finds it has less to do with money and more to do with character traits. 40% of people surveyed say they want their potential partner to have a passion for what they're doing. 34% want somebody who prioritizes a work-life balance. And this is why the number one career is healthcare. Survey respondents said it shows somebody is smart and has a caregiving nature. Daters are also interested in people who work in education, calling them patient and empathetic and passionate about learning. And coming in third are people who work in emergency response. They're considered courageous, dependable, and brave. Amen.

0: summer. That one time a year when you're, well, everything sticks to your,
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0: 99.9 KGOR, Omaha's greatest hits and intelligence for your life. Picking you up, making you feel good. This is the John Tesh Radio Show. All right, time for some sleep intel. And we now know the reason you and I cannot sleep is probably not because of the blue light coming from our phone. The latest data is showing that the screen light only delays sleep by about 9 minutes. That's good news. What's worse is the type of content that I'm consuming before bed. That has a much bigger impact on our sleep than the glow of the screen. Mine is usually like Gladiator or Braveheart. This is why researchers say avoiding upsetting or emotional content at night is more effective than buying blue light-blocking glasses or using night mode on your phone. Again, the screen light only delays sleep by about 9 minutes. The worst type of content is upsetting or even just emotional content.
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1: For my health and wellness files, do you ever just sit in your car for a little peace and quiet? I've caught myself doing this recently. Now, it's a growing cultural phenomenon, and it has a name. It's known as car idling or car sitting, where people linger in their cars after reaching their destination. There's nothing wrong with it. For a lot of people, it's a way to reclaim personal time. And psychologists are weighing in on this. They say the physical boundaries of a car provide a unique sense of security and control in a hectic world. And even if you're scrolling through your phone or listening to the radio, the extra minutes help bridge the gap between your different roles, like

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1: All right, this is, this is from the guys at Pew Research Department who studies everything, and they missed me because they say the number one food we used to hate as kids but we now love is asparagus.
2: Oh, really?
1: Asparagus is a good source of beta carotene and selenium, both of which boost the immune system. I would say in 35 years, a stalk of asparagus has never touched anything on my plate.
2: You hate asparagus.
1: I don't know. It just freaks me out. Reminds me of the, like a science fiction film.
2: Like a tentacle coming out of the ground?
1: What is that thing called that Schwarzenegger was trying to kill?
2: Terminator?
1: No. Well, I will think of it.
2: Predator?
1: Yeah, that's it. Go ahead.
2: the asparagus stock? Look, it's this is a common thing where the vegetables that we hated as kids have gotten better. So Brussels sprouts, they grow them differently now. They're less bitter. And they're also, in addition, asparagus and Brussels sprouts are prepared in very fun ways. They're char grilled and broiled and drizzled with like honey and vinaigrette, you know, balsamic reductions and stuff. All of that makes them way tastier. I get it. It's not for you, but it is way better. And I can get my kids to eat asparagus.
1: Every time I see an asparagus stalk, I hear...
2: I do not get the connection. Oh, it looks like the mouth? Does it look like the mouth? Yeah. Is that what you're saying? Oh, yeah.

0: for listening to Omaha's greatest hits, 99.9 KGOR and the John Tesh Radio Show. All right, my friends, when you're feeling sore and beat up after an intense workout, scientists are now recommending that we eat more almonds. A study published in Frontiers in Nutrition found that almonds can reduce muscle soreness and improve exercise performance because they're nutrient-dense and ideal for fitness recovery. And they're especially good for, quote, weekend warriors or people who get their only strenuous physical fitness on the weekends, as you know. They have a much easier recovery if they eat almonds every day. The experts say almonds do something to the body that a lot of other foods do not. They increase a fatty molecule in the blood. The molecule is important for energy regulation and triggers metabolic recovery after exercise. So how many almonds do you need to get the results? The study subjects had 2 ounces of almonds every day.
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0: you for spending your evening with the John Tesh Radio Show on Omaha's greatest hits, 99.9 KGOR. Time to talk about sleep, and in particular, sleeping pills. Studies are showing sleeping pills might be more dangerous than we originally thought. This is why the FDA has issued a new warning for sleep medications with brand names like Lunesta, Sonata, and Ambien. The pills can trigger sleepwalking and sleep driving, and they've been linked to injuries from falls, burns, car crashes, near drowning, accidental overdoses, and self-inflicted gunshot wounds. Because the active ingredient latches onto our brain's GABA-A receptor, dampening brain activity, which is what makes you sleepy. But the effect is so strong often that your body may wake up and your brain will not. That's why when you wake up with your car wrapped around a light pole, you have no idea how you got there. The FDA has given these medications a boxed warning, the most severe type of caution message. And those side effects can happen after the first dose, and even if you're taking the lowest dose available. That's just one reason UCLA sleep expert Dr. Jerome Siegel says he feels nobody should be taking sleeping pills. Also, potential addiction has been a problem. The longer you use sleep aids, the higher the dose needed to get results. And sleeping pills don't fix the reasons behind chronic insomnia, so the sleeplessness comes roaring back the moment you stop taking them. Besides, the drugs only increase sleep time by about 11 minutes on average. So even though you may not sleepwalk or sleep drive, is 11 minutes of extra sleep worth the risk? That's the question.
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Relax, unwind, and feel good tonight with Omaha's greatest hits and the John Tesh Radio Show. John Tesh Radio Show, intelligence for your life. Here's another one of those great conversation starters. I want you to try this if you're trying to stick to a budget and not spend on extras. Experts say be careful with how you move your body when you're out shopping. According to the Marketing Journal, making small gestures like nodding, leaning in, or pulling an item towards you will make you more likely to buy something. Fascinating. This is because your body is giving off yes signals, and that increases your desire to have something. The experts say keeping your body as still as possible while you're browsing makes it easier to decide whether or not to buy something. Be careful with how you move your body when you're out shopping, especially pulling items toward you.

All-American artists, all-American hits, all weekend long. It's a Made in the USA 4th of July weekend. 99.9 KGOR, Omaha's greatest hits.

0: Omaha's greatest hits, 99.9 KGOR. I'm John Tesh. This is Intelligence for Your Life. You've heard me talk about the power of walking a lot. Now, there's another study from the Washington University School of Medicine. According to the researchers there, fast-paced walking on a daily basis increases cancer survivors' chances of living longer, and it will for you, too. This is from a study that followed more than 233,000 former cancer patients for several years. It turned out those who walked at the slowest pace had more than two times increased the risk of death from any cause compared with those who had the fastest walking pace. The study found that regardless of weight, walkers who take about 100 steps a minute have a longer life expectancy than people who stroll along at 50 steps a minute. Good to know. Share this with your friends.
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This is the John Tesh Radio Show on Omaha's greatest hits, 99.9 KGOR. So there's a new phrase going viral online. It's the boomer bad news drop. And if you've ever gotten a text from a parent that simply says, call me, or he's gone, with absolutely zero context, then you already know exactly what this is. Younger generations say a lot of boomers have a habit of casually dropping alarming news with no explanation, like sending you a picture of an infected toe, and you don't know whose toe it is, or if that person got antibiotics or had it amputated. This is my wife, by the way. Family therapist Jennifer Chapel Marsh says it comes down to generational communication styles. Many of us boomers grew up in households where emotions weren't discussed, so difficult news gets delivered in a matter-of-fact fashion. And there's another side to it, too. Some boomers will freely share dramatic updates about neighbors or old family friends while completely hiding their own health problems. Therapists call this the boomer hospital reveal. It's when a parent casually mentions, oh, yeah, I had surgery last month, but don't worry about it. Experts

0: Contesh. Thank you for joining us for more Intelligence for Your Life on Omaha's greatest hits, 99.9 KGOR. All right, my friends, if you want to cut back on your snacking,
1: I do.
0: Maybe lose a few pounds. You don't have to start a new diet or start weight loss injections. Just brush your teeth more often. Hey, a survey looked at the everyday habits of 14,000 people, and researchers found that those who were better able to manage their weight tended to brush their teeth after every meal. An ingredient in toothpaste that makes food taste bad is sodium lauryl sulfate.
1: Well, that's, you know, the old orange juice and teeth brushing thing, how bad that tastes if you drink orange juice after brushing your teeth. It does that, but it also creates a finality ritual to your meal. If you are in the habit of brushing your teeth when you are done eating, you've just told your brain and you've created this ritual where you're done eating. So I don't know about you, but you know, I when I have extra calories, 90% of the extra calories are after I'm quote unquote done eating.
0: Yeah.
1: When I'm walking through the kitchen and I see a couple things out there and decide to have a few more bites or make another plate or have a little bit of dessert or have a late night snack. Like that's where the calories start to add up. And the reality is if we just treated the end of the meal where we just brush our teeth and move on as the end of the meal, you know, you're talking about on a given day, 600, 700 calories that just get cut out just by doing that alone.
0: Yeah. I just worked out in the gym the other day and I went to the store and they had vegan carrot cake. Don't do it ever.
1: Is it good?
0: No, it's a cardboard box.
1: Oh, okay. I was going to say, does it sound like
0: it's a cardboard with frosting.
1: Frosted cardboard box.
0: That's right.

0: Hitesh. Thank you for joining us for more Intelligence for Your Life on Omaha's greatest hits, 99.9 KGOR. Okay, important piece from our health and wellness files. If you're struggling with chronic pain right now, there may be something else going on that doctors are missing. So a new study published in Scientific Reports has found that more than 1 in 4 patients with the most severe chronic pain also showed signs of ADHD, and many had never been diagnosed. Overall, about 17% of patients screened positive for ADHD symptoms. That's more than double the general population. But among those rating their pain at the highest levels, that number jumped to over 27%. So here's the key. Those patients weren't just in more pain. They also had worse sleep, higher anxiety and depression, and a lower quality of life. The researchers say the connection isn't direct, but instead ADHD symptoms may fuel anxiety and depression, and that can lead to something called catastrophic thinking. That's when you expect the worst, right, and feel helpless about pain, and that can make pain feel more intense. But ADHD is often overlooked in pain clinics. Most patients are seeing specialists who aren't necessarily screening for it. But the study shows that identifying ADHD could open the door to better, more complete pain treatment, especially for people whose pain hasn't responded to anything else.
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Picking you up, making you feel good. This is the John Tesh Radio Show. It's John Tesh Radio Show, intelligence for your life. I want to tell you about a new study from The Economist that finds that adults are mostly clueless about how to do a bunch of outdoor tasks, like reading a compass or putting up a tent. The only reason I know how to do both these things is I was a Boy Scout. So the survey found a third of adults would be unable to navigate their way around with just a map, while 79% would have no idea how to find clean water. More than 9 in 10 could not identify which mushrooms would be safe to eat. I can't do that. And 85% would be unable to build a raft. Other outdoor skills we can't do, apparently. Follow animal tracks. Create a makeshift fishing rod or net. Identify edible plants, leaves, or berries. Navigate using the sun or give a distress signal. Can you? I never meant to-

0: Thank you for spending your evening with the John Tesh Radio Show on Omaha's greatest hits, 99.9 KGOR. Well, we can finally prove this. Kindness is, in fact, contagious. Researchers with Gallup and the Values in Action Foundation found that when people experience a random act of kindness, like somebody holding a door, offering a compliment, or helping pick up something they dropped, they're much more likely to pass that kindness along to somebody else. And the effect? It gets even stronger with age. About 72% of adults over 50 said that after somebody did something kind for them, they felt inspired to do something nice for a stranger too. But among younger adults under the age of 30, only about 40% said the same thing. Researchers say the pay-it-forward instinct may actually grow stronger as we get older. And despite all the negativity we see online and in the news, most people say kindness is still happening all around. More than 60% of people surveyed said they experienced kindness multiple times in just the past week. The bottom line is, a small gesture like holding the elevator, smiling at somebody, or helping them with their groceries could set off a whole chain reaction of positivity. So if you've been waiting for a sign to do something nice for somebody, this, right now, this is it.
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Time for some brain intel, and here's what you need to do to protect your brain as you age. Make sure you keep it busy. A new study published in the journal Neurology tracked thousands of adults with an average age of 80. They followed their brain health over 8 years, and the results were remarkable. The people with the most mentally active lives developed Alzheimer's at an average age of 94. Those with the least mentally stimulating lives, they developed Alzheimer's 5 years earlier. And for mild cognitive impairment, the gap was even bigger. Those who kept their minds active have 7 extra years without cognitive decline. So Timothy Homan, a neurology professor at Vanderbilt, calls the findings mind-blowing, quote-unquote, and the activities that made the biggest difference spanned a lifetime. In childhood, it was reading, learning a foreign language, and having books and atlases in the home. In midlife, the activities that protected the brain the most were museum visits, magazine subscriptions, and writing. And later in life, it was crossword puzzles, chess, and checkers. And overall, people with the most lifetime enrichment had a 38% lower risk of ever developing Alzheimer's. So just know, it's never too early or too late to keep your brain active. Gary.

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1: Yep, here's a headline. I'm not sure. Let's check it out because you now have an almost 13-year-old, an almost 11-year-old?
2: Yeah,
1: and then an 8-year-old.
2: And an 8-year-old. Okay. Newly minted 8-year-old.
1: So kids who watch Sesame Street do better in school. That's the headline.
2: Yes.
1: They do better in preschool. They're better prepared for elementary school. It's based on brand new research now from the University of Maryland. You know, Sesame Street, it's an old program, but it still works, apparently. The educational bonus comes from kids being able to remember and recognize numbers and letters because of the catchy songs.
2: It anchors in their mind to stuff they've already seen so that when they see the numbers and letters in kindergarten or preschool, they already have a context for having seen it before. And they have fun songs and they have funny puppets that keep their attention so that when they get to school and they learn the alphabet, those symbols are not completely foreign to them. And by the way, there's a thing in pedagogy and teaching called scaffolding. And that's what this is, where you create a context so that your brain feels supported in what you're learning when it's new, based on stuff you've already learned. And that is what Sesame Street provides for kids. It's why for all the screen time I don't let my kids have, I always let them watch Sesame Street back in the day when they were younger.
1: Were you watching Sesame Street, or did you have a scientific calculator?
2: Little column A, little column B. I had both a scientific calculator as a young man, and I also I watched a lot of Sesame Street. Today is brought to you by the letter H.

0: 99.9 KGOR. Plenty of feel-good music, Omaha's greatest hits, and helpful hints, too, here on the John Tesh Radio Show. Question for you, have you ever been more stressed out by a vacation than relaxed? It is a thing. It's called relaxation-induced anxiety. It's real. It's pretty common. This is according to the University of Cincinnati, who studied this. 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It feels unnatural. If that's you, don't plan massages and lazy beach days all the time. Plan some activities. My wife is always on me about this. Swim laps. Try surfing. 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You'll get the endorphin fix you crave, but do plan a little downtime. If you take it in small doses, say the experts, you can eventually learn that it's okay and even healthy to do nothing but chill out.
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1: 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All right, this is important. A new email scam is hitting people's inboxes and conning them out of a lot of money. So it goes something like this. You get an email from an unknown sender that includes a picture of your house and address, followed by a threat. Don't even try to hide from this. I've got footage of you doing embarrassing things in your home. So like a lot of other scams, this one uses specific personal information to deceive people into sending money. But most likely, the scammer doesn't know you. They don't have any embarrassing video of you. Al Iverson is a cyber expert. He says the scammer likely found your address through a data breach that leaked personal data and then used a Google Maps photo to put together an email. Now, these scammers don't have the time or ability to actually hack into your email accounts or your computer webcam. They're just trying to scare a cyber expert. He says the scammer likely found your address through a data breach that leaked personal data and then used a Google Maps photo to put together an email. Now, these scammers don't have the time or ability to actually hack into your email accounts or your computer webcam. They're just trying to scare unsuspecting people into coughing up money, but it is working. So take some precautions. First, don't click on anything in the email. Change your computer passwords and your banking passwords. If you're really worried, freeze your credit card and put your credit cards on pause. You can also report the scam.

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It's the John Tesh Radio Show, and we have intelligence for your life. And here are some of the best tips from Consumer Reports magazine. Get ready. Pencils ready. It's perfectly fine to leave your laptop connected to its charger. The smart charger will prevent overcharging, and the laptop's processor will run faster when it's connected. That's number one. Number two, if you're serious about buying a car, ask the dealer to let you borrow or rent a model overnight. Or consider renting one for a few days. You and your family will get more of a feel for the car than you would with a 15-minute test drive. I always do this. I always rent the car. Next, number three, if you're wondering whether you should get a bigger or smaller TV, go bigger for some reason. Smartphones, this is the last one. The smartphones need to be restarted every few days. I'm not doing this. Smartphones need to be restarted every few days. It will purge memory reserved by apps that are no longer running. It will fix glitches that can interfere with performance. The latest

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It's a Made in the USA 4th of July weekend. 99.9 KGOR, Omaha's greatest hits.

0: 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Important question for you to consider. Have you ever wanted to get revenge on somebody who wronged you? This, of course, is a natural human emotion. According to the journal Psychological Science, just the thought of getting revenge stimulates the part of our brain that processes reward. But the fact is, revenge almost always makes us feel worse, and we're going to prove it. Instead of making us feel better, revenge prolongs our bitterness and feelings of resentment. And whatever was done to us keeps tormenting us. It creates a cycle. And that cycle drags things out even longer. Researchers at Hope College found that simply imagining how we'd get revenge on someone raises our heart rate, constricts blood vessels, and causes other stress-related health problems. You know this feeling. On the other hand, just trying to forgive someone, it lowers the level of stress hormones that damage our immune system. So even though they say revenge is sweet, it actually makes us feel worse mentally and physically.
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This is the John Tesh Radio Show on Omaha's greatest hits, 99.9 KGOR. Time for some dating intelligence. And if you've ever opened a dating app feeling hopeful, only to end up feeling rejected, exhausted, or just plain depressed, well, you're definitely not alone. And now there's a name for this: doom swiping. It's basically doom scrolling, but for dating. And researchers say the apps are designed to keep you stuck in that cycle. A study out of Lancaster University found many swipe-based dating apps work a lot like casinos. Users get just enough reward to keep coming back, like a match, a compliment, or a message. But people rarely get enough satisfaction to leave the app for good. That's because dating apps are businesses. The longer you stay single and searching, the more money they make. So it's no surprise that a recent Forbes survey found nearly 80% of dating app users report burnout, serious burnout. Therapists say endless swiping and ghosting and superficial chatting leaves people emotionally drained. And one study found users spend only about 2 seconds looking at a profile photo before deciding yes or no, before swiping left or right. So if swiping feels more draining than exciting, it's time to log off, say the expert, the psychotherapist, because more singles are now

0: 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I'm John Tesh. This is Intelligence for Your Life.
1: Here's another one of those studies, Gib, from the Workplace Files. It turns out having a lousy job is better for your mental health than having no job at all. What do you think?
2: Look, a lousy job, we've talked about this from multiple different angles. It's really damaging to your mental health in the long term. It is chronic stress. There are all kinds of downsides to having a lousy job. However, having any sense of purpose, somewhere to go every single day, is hugely beneficial to the point where even if you retire from a lousy job, those first few years after retirement are the most likely period in which you are going to die. So you have to find a sense of purpose outside of work if you want to quit your lousy job. Otherwise, any sense of purpose is going to beat even a bad one. That's what I take away from that stuff.
1: Yeah, I agree with you.

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1: Let's talk about your health and the sauna. Folks in Scandinavia knew about this, what, hundreds of years ago? A new study in the journal Temperature looked at what happens to your immune system after a sauna session. The researchers had participants sit in a sauna for half an hour at roughly 163 degrees Fahrenheit. And they found that just one 30-minute sauna session can trigger a surge of immune cells right into your bloodstream. We're talking about white blood cells, the ones that help your body fight off illness. They jumped quickly after the sauna. But here's what surprised the researchers. Of the dozens of immune-signaling chemicals they tracked, almost none changed. In other words, the body sent out more immune soldiers without sending a full alarm. That means the body is increasing what's called immune surveillance, basically keeping watch for threats without triggering inflammation. That's good. And it didn't matter if people use saunas all the time or almost never. The immune response was the same. This study backs up previous research that shows regular sauna use is linked to a lower risk for stroke, high blood pressure, and cardiovascular disease. So go ahead, enjoy a relaxing sauna session because it's quietly helping your body stay on guard. Of course, always talk to your doctor if you've never done this before or you have some medical issue, please.
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Relax, unwind, and feel good tonight with Omaha's greatest hits and the John Tesh Radio Show. From our dating and relationship files, what is the hardest phrase to say in a relationship? It's not, I love you. It is, I'm sorry, because we hate to admit when we're wrong, right? Licensed marriage and family therapist Carolyn Cole says, we like to think the best of ourselves, so our pride can get in the way during an argument, which makes it difficult for us to see things from our partner's perspective, and that in turn makes it hard to apologize. But Dr. Cole says, saying I'm sorry is less about being wrong. It's more about showing you value the relationship more than your ego. It can also make your relationship closer. It helps your significant other feel safe in the relationship and validated. So here are things you need to do to genuinely say, I'm sorry and mean it. First, take responsibility for your part. Even if you didn't mean to hurt the other person, you did. So don't say, I'm sorry you're feeling hurt. That puts the blame on them. Instead, say, I'm sorry I hurt you. Also ask yourself, how important is it that I'm right here? Dr. Cole says, a lot of people focus on winning the argument rather than winning the relationship. And then promise that it won't happen again and show you mean it by explaining what you'll do differently the next time. And let your partner know you're going to change.

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Thank you for spending your evening with the John Tesh Radio Show on Omaha's greatest hits, 99.9 KGOR. It's the John Tesh Radio Show. I am your grateful host with Intelligence for Your Life. And you know, Debrett's, it's an etiquette company that's been around for 250 years. I hadn't heard of them, but they're very popular, very well respected. Debrett's, they've just come out with new etiquette rules for digital communication. They're 10 commandments to polite messaging in the digital age. We don't have time for all 10, but here are the highlights for polite digital communication so you can use them. Number one, to avoid your tone being misinterpreted, add in emojis to clarify your feelings and skip using irony and sarcasm if you're not sure the other person is going to get it. Next rule, keep it short and sweet. That's particularly important if you're messaging somebody you don't know all that well. Don't overwhelm.

0: 99.9 KGOR, Omaha's greatest hits and intelligence for your life. Picking you up, making you feel good, this is the John Tesh Radio Show. All right, coffee lovers, I count myself among you. I might be your leader at this point. There's something new to keep in mind, according to experts. The more coffee you and I drink, the more physically active we're going to be, but the less sleep we'll get. I've been having a problem with this, so maybe this is the reason. So this comes from a new study of coffee drinkers in the New England Journal of Medicine. The participants in the study were told they could drink as much caffeinated coffee as they wanted for 2 days, followed by 2 days of no coffee. And then they repeated this pattern for 2 weeks while wearing devices to track their fitness, heart health, sleep habits, and more. They paid these people a lot of money. The result, on days when people drank the coffee, they took 1,000 extra steps on average compared to days when they didn't drink the coffee. But they also lost about a half an hour of sleep on average. And the more coffee people drank, the more extreme the results, which suggests there's a definite health trade-off to consuming coffee. Because on the plus side, of course, taking 1,000 extra steps a day is associated with a 10% lower risk of dying from any cause, including cancer, diabetes, and depression. But we also know a lack of sleep is detrimental to our health. That's why researchers say if your goal is to have more energy and motivation, the study confirms a cup or two of coffee a day is going to help. But if you're already, like me, struggling to get good sleep, you and I may want to skip drinking coffee until our sleep improves or cut way back or stop drinking it early in the day. Yeah.
1: 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Very fun fact, there is a whole podcast about not going through that alone. I'm Holly Fry, and season 3 of Our Skin is here. 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
18: 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Every day while you work.

This is the John Tesh Radio Show on Omaha's greatest hits, 99.9 KGOR. Look at this. Good news for me. It's a way to overcome my night owl tendencies to have an easier time getting up in the morning. Now, this comes from sleep medicine specialist. We love his stuff, Dr. Alex Dimitriou. He says, you got to have something to get up for. A lot of us, we work long and hard days, and the evenings are our only relief. So we want to stay up later to take advantage of our free time. Instead, Dr. Dimitriou recommends having something to look forward to in the morning before work. It can be anything from your favorite coffee to social media to giving yourself 15 minutes every morning to read a book. Dr. Dimitriou has even used video games as an incentive with his younger patients to get them up early. Dr. Dimitriou says it's easier to control when you wake up than when you fall asleep. So try waking up 30 minutes earlier each week.

0: 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All right, give the latest from Duke University about reflection. It's a way to reduce our risk of burnout. So the researchers there, the scientists say, when you wake up next time, start the day by reflecting on your blessings. The researchers found you can reduce your risk of burnout by a full 65%. Cuts your symptoms like feeling drained and frustrated by as much as 80%. Wow. Researchers say thinking about things you have to be grateful for when you first wake up stimulates the body's parasympathetic nervous system. If you write them down, it's even more powerful.
1: Look, and the other thing is if you get in the habit of doing this where you have to write things down that you're thankful for and you try to do, you know, three things every day, I recommend in the morning and at night. You do three in the morning, three at night, but whatever, you do you. As long as you're doing it consistently, what you end up doing is you end up looking for things to be grateful for. And it can be small things, but you start to really appreciate it. It's like, hey, I got extra whipped cream without having to ask for it on my mocha today. Like, I know that sounds dumb, but you start to notice those things. They start to become significant. Right, right. And then you start to see the beauty in the world in your interpersonal interactions. It's a great way to make yourself more positive. And by the way, more people want to date, hire, promote positive people.
0: Yes,
1: so you will be in a better position that way.
0: Yeah, if you spend so much time noticing your news app on your phone, you're going to go in that direction.
1: Oh, yeah, that's the fear system. This is the joy system.

0: 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Plenty of feel-good music, Omaha's greatest hits, and helpful hints, too, here on the John Tesh Radio Show. So check this out. This will be a conversation starter for you. A new trend on social media says the male version of giving a woman flowers is giving a man banana bread. The idea took off on TikTok after somebody asked what gift men secretly love getting. Thousands of comments said homemade banana bread. What is it about banana bread? Well, experts say it's less about the bread itself and more about the feeling behind it. It's warm, comforting, thoughtful, and homemade. It's basically a hug in loaf form. And a lot of men online said baked treats remind them of home, family, and feeling cared for. I agree. Now, etiquette experts aren't totally sold. They point out that homemade food can be tricky because of dietary restrictions, like a gluten intolerance. And some people may feel pressured to rave about your baking skills, even if your loaf is more like eating a cement block. That's the one I made. Still, psychologists say the bigger takeaway is that men don't typically receive small, thoughtful gifts. So giving a man baked goods can have a big emotional impact. I agree. As a bonus, it's a proven mood booster. The journal Frontiers in Public Health found that the taste of banana bread stimulates the brain region that can lift your mood in as little as 5.
1: Not so fun fact, nearly 1 in 5 people with a chronic skin condition also deals with depression or anxiety. Very fun fact, there is a whole podcast about not going through that alone. I'm Holly Fry, and season 3 of Our Skin is here. 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
1: That's Rick Springfield, Jesse's girl. Now, we came off a weekend where we're playing great American singers, songwriters, and he sure sounds like one, but he's from Australia. He went to school there, and he learned how to put on the American accent. They teach them that in Australia down under before they learn how to lick of acting. And he came over here, and he did General Hospital and Battlestar Galactica, where he played Dirk Benedict's little brother, and he did some Star Treks, too. Amazing. 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
1: You just threw it back in the mid-80s on that one. Cutting Crew, I Just Died in Your Arms Tonight. 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

The home of Billy and Judy in the Morning, 99.9 KGOR. Boy George and Culture Club. We saw a lot of him on Real Housewives of Beverly Hills because PK, who was married to Dorit for the longest time, managed Culture Club as well as Boy George. So he'd be on the show a lot. Duran Duran, Hungry Like the Wolf.

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0: 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Paul McCartney and Wings, Live and Let Die, an Academy Award nominated song for Song of the Year, became the James Bond song for the first flick that starred Roger Moore as the new James Bond at the time. He became the third Bond. There was Sean Connery, then George Lazenby didn't do too well. Sean came back, and then it was Roger Moore. He was the longest-running Bond for 13 years. I got a feeling that they have now cast the new James Bond. Barbara Broccoli and the family sold off the rights to Jeff Bezos at Amazon for a whopping a lot of money, I think. Although I think she might regret that. I mean, they never wanted to let it get away from the Salzman and Broccoli families. But anyway, that being said, I think the new James Bond has been cast. They're just not announcing it. I think it's going to be Callum Turner, the husband of Dua Lipa. And she would probably enjoy being a Bond girl in that movie with her husband. That would be fun.
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1: That's Queen and David Bowie, Under Pressure. 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Don't you want me?

0: 99.9 KGOR. That's the Cranberries and Dreams. 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You hear keyword, you enter them here, and you could win $1,000 of wham. 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

0: Omaha's greatest hits are on 99.9 KGOR. That's Let It Be, The Beatles. Now, that is the Academy Award-winning song. See, Paul McCartney had done several songs for movies and stuff like that, and he would get nominations, like for Live and Let Die. But that song right there, all the Beatles got the nomination for Song of the Year in 69. They won in 1970, and they all got the golden statue. Now, isn't that nice?
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1: 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Now we're going to the 16th one. 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

0: 99.9 KGOR playing Omaha's greatest hits. Phil Collins got his second induction. What's coming up in November to the Rock and Roll Hall of Fame as a solo artist. He was in once already as a member of Genesis in 2010. Getting in there with Billy Idol, Iron Maiden, many more. 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You go to the Mark Coppola blog page. But I'll tell you this. This is going to happen. They're going to play it back in December. But we'll have coverage of the whole thing when it happens from the Peacock Theater on November 14th. Somewhere. 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

0: 99.9 KGOR with Omaha's greatest hits. Billy Joel, My Life. Now, this is something that was disturbing to me because Billy Joel is from the great state of New York. He's actually from the Bronx, a borough of New York City, but then he moved out to Long Island and was in a bunch of bands there. He's also a great songwriter. Plus, he can write classical music, too. And he and Bruce Springsteen were always, you know, friends, same label, things like that. They had a friendly competition going on, who played more shows at the Garden. Eventually, Billy Joel won out in that. But the New York Times, that represents New York, where Billy is from, decided to come up with a list of the 30 greatest living American songwriters for the 4th of July. And missing from that list, glaringly missing, was Billy Joel. One of the best living songwriters of all time, right next to Neil Diamond, who's still living, too. Bruce Springsteen was on the list, Jay-Z, and many more. It was a nice variety list, but you don't leave Billy Joel out in the New York Times. Come on.
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1: We're going to do a taste test next. This is an impromptu surprise taste test, and it is Oreo cookies and a new flavor.
0: Okay.
1: I'm going to show you what it is, and then we'll do it next. You ready?
0: Sure.
1: This is BTS Oreo cookies. And I was like, I thought it was Oreo Bites. Then I looked closer, and Mrs. Jones said she picked it up because they're limited edition, brand new. Mm-hmm. It's BTS as in the group.
0: Yeah, the K-pop group.
1: K-pop. And I said, oh, I mean, they look purple. It looks weird.
0: We did Post Malone. We did Selena Gomez. Now we have to know what BTS tastes like.
1: Well, they have stamped in the Oreo cookie, BTS Heart Oreo. But listen to this flavor. I'm pumped. Brown sugar pancake.
0: Done. Get to commercial. Get back so we can try these.
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0: 99.9 KGOR, Omaha's greatest hits. Question for you. What if a K-pop group, BTS, came up with their own flavor of Oreo cookies? What would that taste like?
1: We're going to find out right now. This packaging is awesome. It looks very much like when I was in Vegas going to the Sphere to see No Doubt, there was also a BTS concert in town.
0: Yeah.
1: And this is like a lot of their marketing has this really cool city effect.
0: Oh, yeah.
1: On everything. Oh, look at this one on the back is like holographic.
0: And one of the cookies says BTS Hearts Oreo.
1: So it also says on the back there's 13 different... This one's really sticky. There. Oh.
0: This is Meredith's ASMR.
1: Holy smokes. She that has a big scent.
0: Stuck her nose in. What hit you in the face?
1: Pancake batter.
0: Well, that's
1: or
0: it.
1: Or cookie batter. Mine says on the back, our happiness, BTS Army.
0: All right. Now, for those of you not familiar with the K-pop, let me just refresh your memory here. This is their big one. Hold on. Let me turn this up so everybody can hear it. We're going to light these cookies up in my mouth.
1: So I see what they're saying. 13 different, you can collect 13 different sayings on the back. This one says, our biggest voice, BTS Army.
0: For those of you who don't know, Meredith is a scraper.
1: Yep.
0: She'll show you right now, and I am a biter. Let's
1: Doesn't
0: see.
1: Doesn't it smell just like batter and brown
0: really
1: sugar?
0: Does.
1: I know.
0: It really does. Very mapley, very brown sugary.
2: Oh, BTS.
0: Mm-hmm. Those are delicious.
1: Very butter forward for me, though. Mm. Do you taste butter?
0: You know what's freaking me out is the purple cookie. Maybe I shouldn't have looked at it. They do taste different than an Oreo, don't they?
1: Mm-hmm.
0: But that's good. I dig that.
1: Okay. It's much better with the cookie.
0: Mm.
1: It was too much when I just scraped.
0: Yeah.
1: With the cookie, it absolutely is like pancake batter.
0: Meredith, that's why I'm not a scraper. I'm a biter.
1: But the scraping is why I can nail the flavor sometimes.
0: Yeah.
1: When it's a mystery.
0: That's true. That's true. Mm. BTS, big thumbs up. What do you think, Mayor?
1: It tastes like I'm licking the batter out of a bowl. I love it.
0: Scale of 1 to 10, I give it a 9 for flavor.
1: Same.
0: And an 8.5 for capturing the pancake batter.
1: I'm going 9 and 9. I don't know how they could get better, though.
0: I'm having another one.
1: Mm-hmm.
0: We're taking a break. We're coming back with more. And this is David and Meredith in the Morning.

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0: I will say this. I teased it and I totally forgot the cockroach story. Probably because I wanted to push it out of my brain. Out in the shed, because we are moving things around in and out of the garage. And you know sheds sometimes, the door will stay closed sometimes for months. Well, I went in there to get some things and move some things, and there was some plywood.
2: Oh, boy.
0: And I take my hand, and I take a piece, and I unfold them, you know, start bringing them out. There must have been 50 cockroaches living between those boards, half of which decided to run up and get my hand and my forearm, and then eventually, I think, my armpit.
1: Nope.
0: Just...
1: Nope, my soul would have left my body. Absolutely not.
0: I screamed, I ran, I did the old...
1: Heebie-jeebies.
0: There's a bug on me spasm, and oh man. Then I had to get everything out of the shed to make sure it wasn't completely infested. It was all day because of stinking cockroaches.
1: Oh no.
0: And after all that, I have to set the shed on fire now.
1: You haven't done it already?
0: I'm going to light it up.
1: As soon as the first one touched me, that thing would be in flames.
0: It was a good run.
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6: Well, traffic is starting to pick up early. Lots of you heading back after a nice long 3-day weekend. I-80, you're in good shape between 680 and 480 and between Omaha and Lincoln. The construction continues on 680, both north and southbound at Pacific, and you're down to just one lane for that off-ramp to Pacific from 680 southbound. That's a look at your roads. I'm Lucy Chapman.
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31: The new work week starts off with pretty typical early July weather. We'll have a high right near 90 degrees, a lot of sunshine in place, and some mugginess, but nothing too crazy by early July standards. Overnight, a few clouds will pass through, mid-60s for our low, and another pretty nice cool day on the way for Tuesday with sunshine and a high of 92. In the First Alert 6 Weather Center, I'm meteorologist Jarrett Lansford.
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0: Let me check on this Monday morning. 1, 2, 3, 4, 5, 6, 7, 8. Yeah. 10 fingers.
1: Congratulations, David.
0: I still have them. Trust me, I didn't go near any fireworks at all. We actually had a game night at the house. It was a lot of fun. Hey, by the way, good morning, Meredith.
1: Good morning, David.
0: How was your fourth weekend?
1: So chill. I got so much stuff done at the house, and we just went over to my sister's. It was really nice. She has a new fenced-in backyard, so the dogs got to run around, and it was cool.
0: I saw on the news that they spotted your sister's house from space.
1: That's right.
0: A lot of red, white, and blue.
1: She's a veteran. She gets in.

0: That's a look at your roads. I'm Lucy Chapman.
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8: 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Team USA trying to advance to the quarterfinals for the first time in 24 years. Yesterday's baseball action included another loss for the slumping Yankees. They fall to Minnesota and drop 9 of 10. Meanwhile, the All-Star game is a week from tomorrow. The roster is announced this weekend. The Dodgers' Shohei Ohtani, the leading vote-getter. The Dodgers, Phillies, and Braves with the most All-Stars, 5 each. I'm Matt McCoy.
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1: Right now, though, gotta share some sad news, at least for me. It's a sad, sad day in the Jones household when my beloved scooter forever left the garage. We are in the middle of a garage remodel project, which will not allow my scooter to have storage.
0: Okay, so the scooter did not pass away. It was transferred to another owner.
1: Quite the opposite. The scooter was in mint condition. When I polished that thing up and looked at the mileage, right, it's a 2018. It only had 1,300 miles on it.
0: Whoa.
1: It was like, when I posted it on Facebook Marketplace, I almost said, like, new.
0: Yeah.
1: In fact, I think I did. Anyway, somebody came over, but it was so cool.
0: You didn't back out after seeing how nice it looked when you polished it up?
1: I was...
0: You delete ask, the post.
1: Mrs. Like, Jones, I was depressed.
0: I'm sure.
1: I was bummed. But as he came walking up the driveway, and I go, you look familiar. Have I seen you before? He's like, is the Scoot Squad still together?
0: Oh, he came to a Scoot Squad event?
1: No, but he learned about it while researching the seller, which was me. And he's like, oh my gosh. So he came in, fistful of cash, and he was so thrilled because he had the type of scooter that I have, only this was nicer, newer. He started it up, just boom, and it was quiet, didn't vibrate, and he's like, oh, this is so much nicer than mine.
0: So did he ride the scooter off into the horizon, or did he have a truck with him?
1: You're so smart. He had a truck with the ramps and everything, but he did take it for a test drive, and there was a little tear.
0: I'm sure.
1: A little tear that fell down my face.
0: I can tell by the music coming out of your soul right now.
1: Yes. So anyway,
0: rest
1: that's
0: in peace,
1: that happened
0: squad.
1: Yesterday, but it's going to a good home.
0: Good for you, David. Oh, that's tough.
1: I think I was pushing my luck. Just I had that thing for years. I, you know, rode it to Ace Hardware and back. Great memories, but you know, they're not the safest thing in the world. Yeah. So it was a good run.
0: Good for you. Okay.
1: Yeah.
0: So we're moving on and you're okay with it.
1: No, I'm clinically depressed.
0: Okay, congratulations to the new owner.
1: Yes. Aww. This segment brought to you by our friends at Prozac.
0: Aww.
1: Dave's going to need some help over the next couple days.
2: Like a red kickball to the face, David and Meredith. 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
3: Still pretty quiet. I-80 between 680 and 480. No delays on the JFK out of Bellevue. You might see a little bit of a slowdown 90th and Dodge just through that intersection. Just a little heavier traffic. And 16th stores to Pershing. You've got lane restrictions if you're heading to the airport. That's a look at your roads. I'm Lucy Chapman.
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19: 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France finally in front!
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0: 99.9, David and Meredith on KGOR, playing Omaha's greatest hits. What happened over this 4th of July weekend? We can always spill the tea with our own Shelley Rome. What's up?
1: It happened. Taylor Swift and Travis Kelce are officially married. Some sources say the two secretly tied the knot in front of just their closest loved ones before their massive Madison Square Garden wedding. There still isn't a ton confirmed about Friday's MSG spectacular, but Tay's longtime publicist, Tree Payne, released a statement confirming that the two are married. She also confirmed that Adam Sandler officiated the wedding, where both Tay and Travis wore Christian Dior. There wasn't a bridal party, but Austin Swift was his sister's man of honor, and Jason Kelce was his brother's best man. About 1,000 guests spanning film, music, and the NFL were in attendance, where both Stevie Nicks and Paul McCartney performed, so congratulations to the happy couple. Taylor Frankie Paul has been ordered to complete drug and alcohol testing. This comes amid her custody dispute with ex-husband Tate Paul. Sources spilled to TMZ that a clean test result would allow her to get back unsupervised time with her two children, Indy and Ocean, that she shares with Tate. However, a positive result involving prescribed drugs or alcohol will likely lead to continued supervised visits and more court proceedings. It looks like the royal family reunion won't be happening. It's now being reported that Prince Harry will be making the trip to the UK by himself, as security issues have resulted in Meghan Markle canceling her and their kids' plans to go with him. Despite King Charles making it known he wants to see the entire family, he has also made it clear that he won't intervene in security matters. British policy is standing firm. Official protection by them is guaranteed only to active members of the British royal family, which is a status we know Harry and Meghan have walked away from. And finally, we know that Elton John embarked on a farewell tour 3 years ago. Now it's being reported that he'll be returning to the stage in hologram form. He's reportedly signed a multi-million dollar deal for an immersive hologram residency at the new Hard Rock Hotel, which opens next year. This news may be surprising to some, as Elton John has been vocal in the past about how a hologram going around the world doing concerts is something so spooky.
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3: Traffic is definitely starting to fill in, but you're still seeing a pretty easy drive. Moderate to heavy traffic on I-80 between 680 and 480. Getting a little slow, 120th and Dodge through that intersection. On Blair High to 680, you'll see a little bit of a slowdown. Of course, that road work continues, 84th Harrison to Giles. That's a look at your roads. I'm Lucy Chapman.
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24: The new work week starts off with pretty typical early July weather. We'll have a high right near 90 degrees, a lot of sunshine in place, and some mugginess, but nothing too crazy by early July standards. Overnight, a few clouds will pass through, mid-60s for our low, and another pretty nice cool day on the way for Tuesday with sunshine and a high of 92. For the First Alert 6 Weather Center, I'm meteorologist Jarrett Lansford.
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1: You normally do good news. I'm going to do good news right now.
0: Good.
1: Dollar margaritas are coming back to Applebee's.
0: Why?
1: Let's go. Why?
0: Yeah, a dollar?
1: A dollar.
0: Woo!
1: They're coming back to help celebrate the 250th anniversary of America.
0: Yeah.
1: They're calling it their patriotic duty.
0: He said duty.
1: I said duty. And they're bringing back the dollar margarita for the entire month of July.
0: Oh, my goodness. Okay, I don't know how I feel about this. Obviously, it's great to have a dollar margarita.
1: Yeah.
0: But it's funny to tie that in with the 250, like America's Independence Day. You know what I mean? You'd think it would be something more like a Budweiser Bud.
1: Yeah.
0: Or, you know, something with like eagles on the label.
1: Well, whenever I go into like an Applebee's or a Chili's, they're like 2-for-1. And I'm like, cool. Then they bring out your beer and it's in a mug that is about as thick as your forearm. And it's like, I think there's 4 ounces of beer in this mug, even though it's frosted.
0: You're right.
1: It's like optical illusion, but you remember, or maybe not. They call it the Dollarita, and it's a cultural icon, and they're bringing it back to celebrate 250, and they said it's by overwhelming demand. So you got a whole month.
0: Well, there you go. Dollar margarita. Dollarita?
1: Dollarita.
0: That's great. I would have paid 250. You know?
1: Yeah.
0: That's a great price, too.
1: Oh, I want to drink a Dollarita. Bom, bom, bom, bom, bom, bom, bom.
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0: I don't like being rushed on a Monday morning unless it's the headlines. 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
1: After penalty shootouts, drama, and controversy, the World Cup knockout rounds continued yesterday with two epic matchups. Norway knocked out Brazil 2-1, and England beat Mexico in Mexico City 3-2. Four teams have already secured their spot in the round of eight. But to finish up the last games of the round of 16, you've got two games today and two games tomorrow. USA takes on Belgium tonight.
3: Tonight.
1: At 8 p.m. Eastern.
0: Okay, Meredith, the World Cup is all fine and well, but I have a much bigger competition to report on.
1: Bigger than the World Cup?
0: Yes, it's the answer to who won the 18th annual Nathan's Hot Dog Eating Contest over the weekend.
4: Joey Chestnut!
0: That's right. Joey takes it once again after eating 66 hot dogs and buns in just 10 minutes. This report brought to you by Pepto-Bismol. And Eminem, I heard there was a small wedding over the weekend?
1: That's right. Taylor Swift and Travis Kelce's wedding at Madison Square Garden happened on Friday, July 3rd.
0: I can't believe not one picture has leaked since then.
1: None. And there are all kinds of NDAs that people had to sign. However, do you know how much it costs to transform MSG into a wedding venue?
0: I'm going to say $10 million.
1: Between $10 and $12 million, contributing to an

0: From the A1 United Heating, Air, and Electrical Time Saver Traffic Center, here's a look at your roads.
1: Moderate traffic on the Dodge Expressway from 168th all the way down to 680. The JFK 75 northbound will occasionally get a little slow as you try to access I-80 westbound. 480 northbound into the downtown area. You do have a stalled vehicle on the right shoulder at the Leavenworth off-ramp. And also watch for tie-ups due to that construction at 84th Harrison to Giles. That's a look at your roads. I'm Lucy Chapman.
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6: 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Aaliyah Boston had 18 points and 10 rebounds. And the Indiana Fever beat the Las Vegas Aces 84-68 Sunday night. 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
1: And it's across the board as far as categories. 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
1: When, if you've been to the grocery store, you're like, you'll drop $50 and you have one bag.
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1: Back in my day, $50 would be a shopping cart and a half. 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
2: I will go generic on milk, no problem.
1: Okay.
2: But creamer, absolutely not.
1: You gotta go.
2: Isn't that weird?
1: Coffee Mate, is that your choice?
2: I do Coffee Mate, yep.
1: Yep.
2: Yep.
1: Well, groceries are the first switch that consumers are making when things are tight, and it's tight for a lot of people now. Followed by personal care products, which really surprised me. Because I would think you're loyal to that brand.
2: Yeah, there's no chance I'm giving up name brand lotion. Have you ever tried like a dollar store lotion, an off brand lotion?
1: To be honest, when I haven't done dollar store, but when I go into like a CVS or Walgreens, mm-hmm. I'll go for their brand for like a moisturizer.
2: Absolutely not.
1: In other news, yeah, I use moisturizer.
2: Yeah, no way. There's certain things I will not. And medicines, I will.
1: Yeah.
2: But a lotion or something for your makeup or your hair, you can't go generic or it's all going to heck in a handbasket.
1: I love how what you put on your body mm-hmm. has to be brand. In your body, it will go generic. Household goods is number 3 on the list. And I have no problem getting the generic window cleaner.
2: See, I disagree.
1: Yeah.
2: Nope.
1: You're going to go brand
2: name.
1: Yes,
2: because then you're going to have to do the window 4 times.
1: Okay. Well, yeah. If it's good, but you never know. Sometimes when you look at the ingredients, for example, Sudafed,
2: mm-hmm.
1: you can get the generic brand and it's exactly the same. So maybe we start looking at like window cleaner or floor cleaner ingredients.
2: Listen, I not that I have a lot of money now, but I've gone through the phases where I couldn't afford name brand stuff.
1: Yeah.
2: So I've done the actual in-field testing on these products. You cannot go cheap on the windows.
1: I'm working with Consumer Reports over here.
2: Listen, there's just certain things I've learned in my 45 years on this earth. I've collected the data.
1: Okay.
2: There's certain things you can't cheat on.
1: So here we go. 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So what will you refuse to go cheap on, go generic on? Love to hear from you this morning. We got the talkback line open.
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5: Traffic is still moderate to heavy on the Dodge Expressway if you are eastbound. It actually looks like it's moving fairly well right now. I-80 gets a little bunched up around 84th Street in both directions. Watch for tie-ups, though, due to construction. 84th Giles to Harrison, and also 156 Q Street North to Orchard Ave. Lane restrictions there. That's a look at your roads. I'm Lucy Chapman.
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1: 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We're playing What Year Was It? And I am ready to go. 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
0: Meredith has a time machine. She used it this morning, and we're going to play.
2: When did that happen? What day is it? What is it?
0: What year was it?
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0: Okay.
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0: No Googling. 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
0: True Lies. 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
9: Well, traffic is still moderate to heavy at times on the Dodge Expressway. It looks like you're actually moving fairly well at 168. I-80 between 680 and 480. You could see some slowdowns around 84th and westbound around 42nd. Also on L Street at 72nd, that is ongoing road work. Expect delays through that intersection. That's a look at your roads. I'm Lucy Chapman.
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30: The new work week starts off with pretty typical early July weather. We'll have a high right near 90 degrees, a lot of sunshine in place, and some mugginess, but nothing too crazy by early July standards. Overnight, a few clouds will pass through, mid-60s for our low, and another pretty nice cool day on the way for Tuesday with sunshine and a high of 92. For the First Alert 6 Weather Center, I'm meteorologist Jarrett Lansford.
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0: Never the same game, 2 days in a row. And since we didn't do this yesterday, Meredith, this is how calendars work.
2: When did that happen? What day is it? What is it?
0: Meredith, let's give them some clips from 1 year.
3: Okay, how about a classic song?
0: Let's do it.
4: Gonna leave me wasting away on the streets of Philadelphia.
0: Great song, but I was so surprised. I'm like, I barely recognize The Boss. It's just a different vibe for him.
3: And other than Born in the USA,
0: yeah,
3: that's how I was introduced to him.
0: Really?
3: Because that song was featured in a movie that rocked my little world,
0: yep.
3: Philadelphia.
0: I remember it well.
3: But now, of course, I know Glory Days and being in classic hits, love The Boss, but that's how I was introduced to him.
0: But what year did that song come out? Here's another clue for you.
5: Jamie Lee Curtis.
6: How'd it go at the convention, honey?
5: Arnold Schwarzenegger. I loved computer business.
6: Have you ever killed anyone?
5: Yeah, but they were all bad. True Lies.
0: True Lies.
3: Yeah, but they were all bad. I love that.
0: You know what they did in that movie, too? They literally got to the chopper.
3: They did.
0: Remember that scene?
3: Get to the chopper. Yes, that movie was incredible.
0: James Cameron. If I'm not mistaken.
3: Was it?
0: In a world.
3: You said you saw it. Didn't you see Jamie Lee Curtis in something recently?
0: Oh.
3: Not Halloween 52.
0: She's unrecognizable in The Bear.
3: Really?
0: She plays the slightly cuckoo mom.
3: The main character's mom? Carmine's mom?
0: The whole family. The whole fam damn.
3: Okay, cool.
0: We digress. We got Andy standing by. You think you know the year?
7: The year was 1994.
3: You got it!
0: Yes!
7: Oh, yeah.
0: So I've done the movie voice.
3: And all you have to do is, let's see, the Kool-Aid man busting through the brick wall.
0: My voice will be gone, but why not? Oh, yeah! Wait, wasn't that Macho Man?
3: So either way, I still enjoyed it.
0: Oh, yeah.
3: Snap into a Slim Jim.
0: A Slim Jim.
3: Cup of coffee in the big time.
0: Cup of coffee in the big time, yeah.
3: Oh, I love it.
0: Oh, that hurts.
3: Rest
0: my
3: in
0: head.
3: Peace to your throat.
0: Okay. One more clip from that year since Andy crushed it.
3: And here's one from 1994's headlines, okay? You ready?
0: Yeah, let's do it.
8: Rockets again by six.
0: Okay.
3: Listen to how far audio has come.
0: That should have been the clue because I don't think 50% of the people heard. Was that an NBA championship?
3: Yeah, you didn't hear that the Houston Rockets beat the New York Knicks? Either audio stunk in the 90s or the crowd was insane.
0: All the above.
3: There you go. Well, that was what year was it?
0: Yeah.

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0: 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I know most people are moving slowly on a Monday, but Meredith, I hope you drank your coffee. We have to move quickly.
1: Uh-oh, what are we doing?
0: Hurry up, headlines. 4 minutes away. 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
2: After penalty shootouts, drama, and controversy, the World Cup knockout rounds continued yesterday with two epic matchups. Norway knocked out Brazil 2-1, and England beat Mexico in Mexico City 3-2.

0: That's right. Joey takes it once again after eating 66 hot dogs and buns in just 10 minutes. This report brought to you by Pepto-Bismol. And Eminem, I heard there was a small wedding over the weekend.
1: That's right. Taylor Swift and Travis Kelce's wedding at Madison Square Garden happened on Friday, July 3rd.
0: I can't believe not one picture has leaked since then.
1: None. And there are all kinds of NDAs that people had to sign. However, do you know how much it costs to transform MSG into a wedding venue?
0: I'm going to say $10 million.
1: Between $10 and $12 million, whoa, contributing to an overall wedding price tag that experts estimate between $20 and $50 million.
0: Adam Sandler officiated the thing, and is it true Stevie Nicks and Paul McCartney were the entertainment?
1: Isn't that nice of them to lend their wedding to these up-and-coming stars?
0: But there is some pretty cool donation news coming out at the wedding as well.
1: The new couple donated themselves $26 million to different charities all over.
0: I guess our invitation was lost in the mail. Hit him with the hurry up
2: headlines. 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
3: Traffic is on the lighter side. On the Dodge Expressway, no big delays. It does tend to get a little bit slow right around 168th, but right now it looks like it's moving smoothly. On I-80 between 680 and 480, no delays, no tie-ups there. 480 into the downtown, you're running fairly smooth, and Blair High at 680. Traffic is on the lighter side. That's a look at your roads. I'm Lucy Chapman.
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0: ready for an evening with Night Ranger. It's coming to the Astro Amphitheater in La Vista, Nebraska, and it's happening this Sunday.
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0: Okay, this is something we touched on earlier this morning. It was first thing in the 6 o'clock hour, but I think I need to share it again because there's a lot of people that listen that are familiar with something we call the Scoot Squad. Well, yesterday afternoon, my scooter left the garage, never to return again. It's my Yamaha S-Max, mint condition.
1: How many cc's?
0: 150. I had to say goodbye. Now, it went to a wonderful owner on Facebook. It was Marketplace. When he walked up the driveway, I said, "You look familiar." He said, "Is the Scoot Squad still together?" Not only did I have to say, "No, we haven't assembled in a while, but you're taking my scooter." I think the Scoot Squad may officially go dark.
1: David Jones is sans Scoot. That's sad.
0: It is. We're doing a whole remodeling project on our garage. It will no longer be for vehicles. So my scooter, instead of parking it outside and putting a cover on it and watching it slowly
1: deteriorate,
0: I decided to sell. And the guy who got it, super nice, couldn't have been nicer, and drove off into the sunset with my scooter.
1: I love that it's like funeral music, but really we should be playing like I Can't Stop the Feeling. The new guy is so stoked best scooter ever.
0: Okay, that's not a bad idea. So here's what I'll do. I'm going to go back in time and play the theme for our Scoot Squad.
1: Oh, man.
0: Because we thought we were bikers when we put this together.
2: Scoot Squad. Scoot Squad. Scoot Squad.
0: And it does that for another 4 minutes and 58 seconds.
1: It's so fun. When you guys came up with that on air, we were dying laughing because you picture these amazing, like, biker guys and then pull up next to you in a little scooter. Adjust the mirror.
0: Yeah. Well, our old producer, Billy Jack, went full on leather jacket, jeans, full face helmet on his scooter. So, in honor of my scooter going bye-bye.
2: Scoot Squad.
0: Rest in peace.
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0: Omaha's greatest hits, 99.9 KGOR. Okay, coming up, David, you know how we say, it's your good news, baby?
1: Uh-huh.
0: Well, this time, it's good news, baby-palooza.
1: Oh, I'm looking forward to it.
0: Well, you don't have to wait too long, just a few minutes.

0: All right. This story comes to us out of Dayton, Ohio. Hey, Dayton, this is absolutely wild. A record number of nurses at the labor and delivery unit at Miami Valley Hospital are expecting babies this year. Do you want to take a guess how many ladies at the same time that work at this hospital are pregnant?
1: Oh, my gosh.
0: Like a hand, you know.
1: Six?
0: 17.
1: What?
0: 17. 17 members are pregnant at the same time, surpassing the unit's previous record of 11.
1: Was there some sort of slumber party, corporate event?
0: Right. Or you know that saying about something being in the water?
1: Yeah.
0: This group includes nurses Maddie and Riley, who have both worked at the hospital for over 5 years. They're expecting their second child and they plan for Maddie to deliver Riley's baby and vice versa.
1: That's crazy.
0: Nurse manager Amber Sainer says the hospital, which has 200 nurses in the unit, will not have a problem with staffing. They're fully staffed, even though they're going to have that many maternity leaves within the same calendar year.
1: I didn't even think of staffing till you said that. That is great.
0: They said it's been awesome to see the expectant nurses sharing advice and helping each other out through these pregnancies.
1: Yeah.
0: And then they all look forward to their children growing up together.
1: The hallways are a little crowded, though. There's not as much room to scoot by people.
0: It's pretty incredible. And that is your literal good news babies.
1: Babies! All I really need is a
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0: thanks for having us on. It's 99.9 KGOR. All right, Meredith, I'll handle the bad news. It's a Monday morning.
1: Well, the good news is we play the best music of all time to get you through.
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0: Cause I gotta have faith. Ooh, I gotta have faith. Because I gotta have faith. I gotta have faith.
1: 99.9 KGOR, Omaha's greatest hits. Guess what I've prepared for breakfast?
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2: Well, of course it is.
1: It's another one of our taste tests. These are brand new. We're going to try it in about 8 minutes. So stay with us.

0: 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It's coming to the Astro Amphitheater in La Vista, Nebraska, and it's happening this Sunday.
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1: Question for you. What if a K-pop group, BTS, came up with their own flavor of Oreo cookies? What would that taste like?
0: We're going to find out right now. This packaging is awesome. It looks very much like when I was in Vegas going to the Sphere to see No Doubt, there was also a BTS concert in town.
1: Yeah.
0: And this is like a lot of their marketing has this really cool city effect.
1: Oh, yeah.
0: On everything. Oh, look at this one on the back is like holographic.
1: And one of the cookies says BTS Hearts Oreo.
0: So it also says on the back there's 13 different... This one's really sticky. There. Oh.
1: This is Meredith's ASMR.
0: Holy smokes. She that has a big scent.
1: Stuck her nose in. What hit you in the face?
0: Pancake batter.
1: Well, that's
0: or
1: it.
0: Or cookie batter. Mine says on the back, our happiness, BTS Army.
1: All right. Now, for those of you not familiar with the K-pop, let me just refresh your memory here. This is their big one. Hold on. Let me turn this up so everybody can hear it. We're going to light these cookies up in my mouth.
0: So I see what they're saying. 13 different, you can collect 13 different sayings on the back. This one says, our biggest voice, BTS Army.
1: For those of you who don't know, Meredith is a scraper.
0: Yep.
1: She'll show you right now, and I am a biter. Let's
0: Doesn't
1: see
0: it smell just like batter and brown
1: really
0: sugar?
1: Does.
0: I know.
1: It really does. Very maple-y, very brown sugary.
2: Oh, BTS.
1: Mm-hmm. Those are delicious.
0: Very butter forward for me, though. Mm. Do you taste butter?
1: You know what's freaking me out is the purple cookie. Maybe I shouldn't have looked at it. They do taste different than an Oreo, don't they?
0: Mm-hmm.
1: But that's good. I dig that.
0: Okay. It's much better with the cookie.
1: Mm.
0: It was too much when I just scraped.
1: Yeah.
0: With the cookie, it absolutely is like pancake batter.
1: Meredith, that's why I'm not a scraper. I'm a biter.
0: But the scraping is why I can nail the flavor sometimes.
1: Yeah.
0: When it's a mystery.
1: That's true. That's true. Mm. BTS, big thumbs up. What do you think, Mare?
0: It tastes like I'm licking the batter out of a bowl. I love it.
1: Scale of 1 to 10, I give it a 9 for flavor.
0: Same.
1: And an 8.5 for capturing the pancake batter.
0: I'm going 9 and 9. I don't know how they could get better, though.
1: I'm having another one.
0: Mm-hmm.
1: We're taking a break. We're coming back with more. And this is David and Meredith in the morning.

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0: Hope your 4th of July was great. It's back to reality on your Monday morning. At least the music is awesome.

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1: David, how do you feel about vigilante justice?
0: You know what? I'm not supposed to be into it, but man, every time I hear or see a story, I go, good for them.
1: I know. I feel the same way about Mexico's new Batman. Mexico has a Batman.
0: Oh my God. What are you talking about?
1: Batman of Lagos de Moreno is being sought by the Mexican police after allegedly capturing suspected thieves and taping them to lampposts.
0: Oh my gosh.
1: Here we go. Ready?
0: Pow!
1: Pew!
0: Zap!
1: Bam! Take that! Ooh. What happened is these thieves started stealing bikes. And the masked vigilante Batman of Mexico.
0: Well, of course he's masked.
1: Got the thief, duct taped them like crazy to a lamppost, and across the forehead wrote ratero, which is Spanish for thief.
0: Oh my gosh.
1: He has done it to 5 people over the last 10 days. And now he is the one that's being hunted down by the authorities, unfortunately. Investigators are examining the cases and noting that the bound men are currently considered victims of unlawful assault.
0: Wah.
1: No arrests have been made, and I hope they never do.
0: I love the fact that he's dressed as Batman with the mask. Does he have the cape? Do they know? Do they have a full description?
1: They just say a masked vigilante dubbed Batman of Lagos de Moreno.
0: Actually, if you're an actual vigilante, cape's a bad idea.
1: Yeah.
0: They can grab it
1: during your
0: escape.
1: So I know we're not supposed to like that.
0: Yeah.
1: But I gotta say, I like it. He didn't hurt them. He taped them to a pole.
0: But I love the duct tape label on the forehead, too.
1: Thief. Boom, pow.
0: Boom, pow.
1: Thieves.
0: Adios.
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4: We all know too much sitting is harmful to our health, so how do we know if we're too sedentary? Here are some signs that we're not moving enough. First, you're often out of breath, even from just carrying a load of towels to the washing machine. When we sit, we take shallower breaths, which provide less oxygen to our heart and muscles. Another sign that you're too sedentary is you're always fatigued. Within just 2 days of inactivity, the body begins to decondition itself, shutting down and preparing to be less active. And one more sign that you're not moving enough, memory glitches. According to a Plus One study, hours spent sitting lead to a thinning of the brain lobe responsible for memory. Yikes. At a minimum, you should stand and move around for at least 5 minutes every hour to help offset the damage caused by too much sitting. I'm John Tesh with today's Intelligence for Your Life.
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Minutes after 11 o'clock, Martha Quinn getting back into the swing of things with you. America's feeling a little blue today, you know, after the big 250th birthday. 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

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You're hearing three songs that have phrases in them that are also the names of the album the song came from. It's a mixtape made by Matthew in California. Pretty soon you'll hear Starship say, "Knee Deep in the Hoopla." That's the name of the album we built this

0: not summer until you hear some jerk say, "Oh, is it hot enough for you?" Glad we could be that jerk.
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It's kind of back to reality after the fourth weekend. It's still pretty trafficy out there. I'm Martha Quinn. Keep calm and crack.

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She was the one who introduced the hits we love during her MTV days. And she's still here playing them. The Martha Quinn Show. 99.9 KGOR. 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

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America is probably not the only one that had a birthday this weekend. Did you have one or an anniversary? 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

happen, she helped launch it. 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

99.9 KGOR. With the summer heat, you know to stay hydrated, but if you don't like to drink water, have some watermelon. It's 92% water. My name is Martha Quinn. It's not so much a manic Monday, but a getting back into the swing of things Monday. Here's the Bengals.

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1: 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The music, the moments, the pop culture that defined who we are. And at the heart of it all was Martha Quinn. 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

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It's just after 2 o'clock now this Monday. I'm Martha Quinn. Got a big

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is Upside Down, was kicked out of the number one spot by this classic from Queen, Another One Bites the Dust.

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When these songs were brand new, she was right there. 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

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Well, it's almost time for me, Martha Quinn, to head out. Every time 3 o'clock approaches, I start going, oh, wait, wait, wait.

99.9 KGOR. I'm Lucy Chapman. Thanks for starting your week with me. I've got big, big plans for you all week long. What are they? I don't know. I'll come up with something. You ever thought about being taller? You want to be taller? Well, take a nap. I'll explain in 7 minutes on KGOR.

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99.9 KGOR. Lots of concerts coming to the area. Night Ranger at the Astro, Howard Jones at the Stir, Black Crows at Lincoln's Pinewood Bowl, David Lee Roth back at the Astro. 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This is where you're going to find some pretty cool stuff like Moment of Dog. I've got some happy videos. I've got some sad videos, but they're all great videos. Little, I like to think of them as little 5-minute vacations, 10-second vacations. I put some shorts up there too sometimes. It's all at KGOR.com and you can get registered to win some great prizes like free stuff after 5. Got that on the way for you. $20 to Leonard Management McDonald's and a couple of tickets to Moana at B&B Oakview Plaza 14.

99.9 KGOR. I had so much fun hanging out with you this weekend at the Union Pacific Railroad Museum for their 250th birthday celebration extravaganza. It was a lot of fun. And then I left to go home and got lost. Took me almost an hour to get home. I don't know what happened. I got turned around someplace in Council Bluffs. I was at 200 Pearl Street. If you're in Council Bluffs, you know where I'm talking about. Bayless Park. I was at Bayless Park. Ended up passing Iowa Western Community College. So that gives you an idea how turned around I got. That's the kind of weekend I had. That's all right, though. If you gotta get lost, Iowa is a place to do it. Just beautiful there. Pink Floyd on Omaha's Greatest Hits, 99.9 KGOR.

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0: 99.9 KGOR Hydrate for Hope is back, and we've changed things up a little bit. We've moved. We're going to be out at Linden Market Hy-Vee at 132nd and Dodge, and that's coming up on Thursday, July 16th from 4 p.m. to 6:30 p.m., so a couple of 2.5 hours. You've got lots of time between now and then to pick up some water, some bottled water, six-pack or a whole flat or a whole truckload, whatever you want to do. How about the Open Door Mission? You can drop it off 4 p.m. to 6:30 p.m. Hy-Vee, 132nd and Dodge on July 16th. And we thank you so much for that. You guys are always stepping up. Hang on, I've got Michael Jackson on the way on KGOR.
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1: It's Team USA against Belgium tonight in the round of 16. U.S. coach Mauricio Pochettino says FIFA made the right call to make U.S. striker Flo Balogun available for the match in Seattle.
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99.9 KGOR, the 250K USA giveaway. Yep, we're done with that. You had your last chance on Friday. You think that's it? You can't win cash anymore? I've got details for you coming up on Omaha's Greatest Hits, 99.9 KGOR. 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

0: 99.9 KGOR. I swear the prices in the grocery store, I swear they've gone up like 15-20% in the last week. I was in there, I don't know, Thursday, and I kept looking at prices and I'm thinking, that doesn't seem right. And it was over all across the board, so I guess they must have all gone up. Gas is coming down, but not nearly enough. 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Yes, you know how to play this. It's a Great Gas Giveaway. It starts 1 week from today. George Michael is up next on KGOR.
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10: Mostly sunny, warm, and humid on Monday evening. A few more clouds move in north of the metro tonight. There could be a couple of storms in that direction. Low temperatures in the mid to upper 60s. Mostly sunny, hot, and muggy on Tuesday with highs in the low 90s. Even warmer with a chance for storms on Wednesday. From the First Alert 6 Weather Center, I'm Chief Meteorologist Matt Serwee.
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99.9 KGOR. I'm Lucy Chapman. Thanks so much for hanging out with me this afternoon on your first day back after a nice three-day weekend, some of you. I was here with you on Friday, though. So just a couple of days, just a regular weekend for me. But I do have free stuff after 5. 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

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I will never forget my good friend Stephanie. I was over at her house. We were kids, teenagers, and she brought out her album, Frampton Comes Alive. And I thought, who's that? You just always remember. You remember the first time you heard the great songs. That is Peter Frampton. Genesis on Omaha's Greatest Hits, 99.9 KGOR.

0: 99.9 KGOR. It's another hot one. I filled up my little baby pool yesterday. Well, when I say fill up, I mean, it's got three rings on it that you have to blow up each individual ring. So that's how much water you can put in it if you want. I've only got two of them, and I only filled it up about halfway up to the first ring. It was warm within like 15 minutes. I thought, this is a waste of time. Our iHeartRadio Music Festival is coming up. It's presented by Capital One. It's back in September, where it will be nice and cool, or cooler anyway, September 18th and 19th in Las Vegas. It's two nights. It's one stage, Goo Goo Dolls, Snoop Dogg. I'm really looking forward to watching that. But if you want to be there, now's your chance to get those tickets at AXS.com before they sell out. Do not put this off. They will sell out. Hang on, I've got soft sell on the way on KGOR.
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2: Still no problems for us on the Monday afternoon drive. A little more traffic now coming out of the 680 interchange going to westbound Dodge, but not a big backup there. Just a little slow to 114th, and it picks up. Still pretty much wide open, both east and westbound I-80 between the JFK and 680. Don't have any accidents in your way. That's a look at traffic. I'm Steve Parker.
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Omaha's greatest hits, 99.9 KGOR. Lucy Chapman. I'm laughing because I just saw the results of the hot dog eating contest that takes place every year. I want to say New York. It might be New Jersey, New York. But Joey Chestnut has won it again, eating 66 hot dogs. That is with buns. I don't think I want to be around him for a while. Scorpions on KGOR.

99.9 KGOR. Hope you had a fantastic weekend, a recovery Sunday. And yesterday, that's exactly what we did. We sat on the couch and watched old game shows. You see, it's cool when you watch old game shows if you don't know the answers. And considering a lot of what we watched was the Newlywed Game from the 60s, yeah, we didn't know the answers. Chicago's on the way. Here's Human League on KGOR.

0: Chicago on Omaha's greatest hits, 99.9 KGOR. It's after 5, and you've had a long first day back to work, and you just want to relax and not have to cook. Maybe go to a movie and get some free stuff. That's what I've got for you, free stuff after 5. We do it every weekday right about the same time. I've got all this week, McDonald's, $20 to Leonard Management McDonald's, and a couple of tickets to the movies, Moana, at B&B Oakview Plaza 14. It's all for you today.
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0: Free stuff.
2: Doing pretty well now, in the Monday afternoon drive. Did have a crash earlier, southbound 680 right about Pacific.
0: See,
2: looks like they've already cleared that before it could really cause any kind of a delay.
0: Free stuff after 5.
2: Get registered. Westbound I-80 coming up to 72nd Street, slow to about 50th Street or so, but don't have any new accidents to slow you. That's a look at traffic. I'm Steve Parker.
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6: 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So enjoy this 14-second session on us. 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
12: Mostly sunny, warm, and humid on Monday evening. A few more clouds move in north of the metro tonight. There could be a couple of storms in that direction. Low temperatures in the mid to upper 60s. Mostly sunny, hot and muggy on Tuesday with highs in the low 90s. Even warmer with a chance for storms on Wednesday. From the First Alert 6 Weather Center, I'm Chief Meteorologist Matt Serwee.
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Not mine. Nope, I got into radio for a reason. So I'll put some video up there. But right now you can listen to Paul Farnsworth. He is the executive director of communications and content with B&B Theater. 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

0: 99.9 KGOR and Lucy Chapman. How would you like to go to Milwaukee? Isn't that an old Happy Days line? Milwaukee? Anyway, you can take a friend, whether you call it Milwaukee or Milwaukee, you're going to love it because you can see Bryan Adams on tour. 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
2: Final check of our Monday afternoon drive. Traffic almost as light as it was at the end of last week heading into the holiday. Maybe some folks taking time off on the back end of the 4th of July weekend. We're looking great on the highways right now with no slowdowns except for a little bit slow southbound on the JFK past Cornhusker Road into that construction zone. That's a look at traffic. I'm Steve Parker.
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99.9 KGOR. A lot of shows coming to the Omaha area, and that includes a lot of free shows. I'll tell you about some of them coming up in just about 7 minutes on KGOR.

out over the last 4 or 5 days. And that grass has grown. Time to get out there and cut it. If you can, I don't know, maybe you want to take the day, take at least part of the day off and do it early in the morning to get that grass cut. I've got music coming up for you from Kim Wilde. You keep me hanging on, which is exactly what I'm going to do. I'm going to keep you hanging on for that for Outfield.

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99.9 KGOR. A couple of hours ago, I started off today's show with the little story about how I got lost in Council Bluffs. And I said, you know what? It's okay because it's such a beautiful place to get lost in. I was just driving around. I was on North Broadway, East Canesville, South. So I don't know. Anyway, I ended up right by Iowa Western Community College. And the one thing I noticed, not only is Iowa beautiful, but the one thing I noticed is you guys drive the speed limits. I don't know if that's because maybe your cops are more inclined to pull you over. I don't know. But it was quite the enjoyable ride, just trying to find a street that will get me back to I-80. So thanks, Council Bluffs.

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0: Omaha's greatest hits, 99.9 KGOR. That is Men at Work, starting July 13th. 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
7: 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They'll take on the winner of tonight's match between the U.S. and Belgium in the next round.
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99.9 KGOR. That is Aerosmith. I've got a friend who just bought a green convertible Corvette. And I told her, gee, it's kind of a sad thing that it's not red. Why don't you go get one of those magnets that you can have custom made for the side of your car and just put red on it? Just red, the word. She thought that was a pretty good idea. I don't know if she's actually going to do it. Are they made of fiberglass? Will it stick to it? I made that mistake once. Hang on, I've got Eric Carmen coming up. I'm going to leave you with Little Red Corvette. John Tesh is on the way. Have a fabulous evening, and I'll see you tomorrow on KGOR.

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